0: six total runs on his line, all six here in the bottom of the fourth. Still a lot of work to do yet with just one out. Todd brings it. Chasing a miss on a cutter low and outside. A one from Dodd. Fouled back. Well, needless to say, this is not a clean inning car wash celebration day at Tidal Wave Auto Spa. Needed a clean inning. Got a dirty one. Maybe we'll have a clean inning tomorrow in the fourth inning. 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Nothing in two on Wilson Contreras. Dodd strides. Contreras fouls it back.
1: Yeah, we've been talking about the Sox struggling at home. They're only averaging right at 3 runs per game at home. And that was just because of last night where they had the offensive outburst scoring six. So this might be one of their best innings they've had at home this season.
0: It might be the best. Here comes the 0-2 pitch on the way from Dodd. Runner goes, pitch is low, and that rolls back behind Trump. It'll be a stolen base without a throwdown by a Brave. Braves players kind of stirring around at their defensive positions, looking for answers, trying to find a way to get out of this fourth inning. Contreras is 1-for-2 with a single and a strikeout. 1-2, pop back our way. That'll land on the rooftop here at Fenway. We've got a good little walk around before the game. We've walked around to some places that none of us had been in this ballpark before. It's fun to, even if you're not locked in on the game, just to get lost at Fenway. Just kind of walk around, see what you see. A lot of Braves fans doing that here tonight. 1-2 pitch. Fouled back towards us, right under us.
1: Thought I was going to go 2-for-2 for the day.
0: If you caught a ball in the booth, as you've already caught one from the top of the monster before the game during BP, that might be the first time that's ever happened. In the same day?
1: Yeah, baby. I'm ready.
0: One ball and two strikes now. Dodd fires. That's fouled off. Tell you what, trailing 6-0, there are probably some Brave fans who are grabbing their kids and saying, you know what, let's go for a walk.
1: Yeah.
0: Let's go exploring a little bit.
1: Yeah, it's such a cool park. There's so much history, plaques everywhere explaining some of the historical factors at the park. So, yeah, I bet those kids are getting antsy right about now.
0: 1-2 for Contreras. Dodd brings it. Runner on the move. That is crushed deep down the left field line, hooking towards foul territory and out of play all the way up in the third deck. 1-2 still on Contreras. Oh, they're going to come out and check on Trump. I think the follow-through of Contreras' swing got a bite out of Chadwick. Oh, yeah, hit him in the back.
1: He looked like he was coming up to make a throw to third base. Contreras has a habit of hitting the opposing catcher with his backswing.
0: That was right on the shoulder blade, the left shoulder blade, back of the shoulder. Braves can't be losing any catchers anymore.
1: They don't have any to spare.
0: They already have their top two catchers on the injured list. Chadwick took that follow through to the back of the left shoulder. He's as tough as they come. And he remains in the game down there as Walt Weiss heads back towards the Braves dugout. George Poulos is out there making sure that Trump is all right. 1-2 on Wilson Contreras. Two low and inside. That was the ninth pitch of this battle.
1: This is another bat I referenced last time Contreras is up. The Braves are getting him the two strikes. They just can't put him away. Well, Bryce Elder did last time when he really needed it to, but he is fighting with two.
0: Contreras hitting everything lately. Here's the 2-2 pitch. Fouled back here towards us. Good night. That might have taken out Brandon. Did CJ catch it?
1: He caught it. Atta boy, CJ.
0: And CJ's right on the other side of the booth from us.
1: He had to turn her over here and celebrate with us.
0: Oh, that was coming in really hot.
1: Now I got to be extra ready.
0: Here's the 2-2 pitch. That's the most action we've seen all night in this game. Pick off to second base. Ozzy wasn't even at the bag. He was behind the bag about 6 feet. Kept it from going into center field. He's got a replay on the monitor. CJ making that grab. That's a nice play.
1: Didn't panic. Didn't hesitate. Little sidestep to make some room for the hands to accept it. Beautifully done, Nikowski.
0: Two-two. Up and in. 3 balls, 2 strikes. 6-0 Red Sox as we're in the bottom of the fourth inning. Dodd's 11th pitch of the battle. And a high pop-up on the infield. This is going to come down in 2 to 3 business days. On its way down, and Kim is under it, makes the catch at short. Two down here in the fourth inning. Well, what a battle that was. 12th pitch of the battle. And Dodd finally gets Contreras to pop out. Contreras batting .325 in the month of May. So he's been one of the hardest outs in the league here lately. Proved it right there. Here's Masataka Yoshida, who led off this inning with a single. Runner at second, 2 down. Yoshida takes the ball outside. Left on left, 1-0 pitch. Shocked out to second and caught ankle high by Ozzy Albies. And that ends the bottom of the fourth inning. But 10 Red Sox come to the plate. 6 runs score on 5 hits, 2 errors. And the best play of the inning was made by C.J. Nikowski on the other side of the glass from us. We go to the top of the fifth inning. 6-0 Boston.
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0: It's a 6-0 lead for the Red Sox as they roll into the top of the fifth inning. It'll be Trop, Acuna, and Dubon for the Braves here in the top of the fifth inning, and Connerly early with a very comfortable 6-run lead. His team with 10 hits tonight. Also 3 errors for the Braves. This was a revolting bottom of the fourth inning, that's for sure. There's a ball low and inside. Did you get a little trash talk in your ear in between innings?
1: I did. I ran over there to congratulate Nitkowski, and he made sure to rub it in that he one-upped me, my catch during batting practice.
0: There's the 1-0 pitch. There's a called strike. I don't think the competitor in you agrees with that.
1: You know, I had a higher danger factor. I was standing on top of a 37-foot wall. If I fumble that and go, you know, tea kettle over the wall, I'm done. You're working solo tonight.
0: 1-1 pitch, that'll be fouled off. Well, and two, though, you're expecting it out there, though. We're out there for the reason of maybe we're catching a ball during BP.
1: Yeah. So
0: there is the expectation. And CJ only had a couple of seconds to prepare, and he stood up, got in a good defensive position, made the squeeze, made a play. 1-2, popped up down the right field line. Coming over now, Abreu, he's under it, makes the catch. Let's pause 10 seconds for station ID on the Braves Radio Network.
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0: 6-0 Red Sox here in the top of the fifth inning. So I'm not downplaying your accomplishment. Your accomplishment was a really good one. We just have two really good accomplishments, and I think catching one live in a game in the booth while you're working is really tough to beat.
1: He got me. I'll admit it.
0: Well, there's still a chance. There's a call strike. Well, we're still here for another game and a half.
1: Yeah.
0: You could get one. What if you one-hand one?
1: Well, that's a great idea. You're right. I'm going to have to one-up him again.
0: Just up the level of difficulty if one comes your way. You snag one one-handed, you'll be on SportsCenter tonight.
1: All right, I'm going to go with Michael Jordan, you know, like hand over the eye when he dunks, and I'm going to catch it.
0: Here's the 1-1 pitch. Ronald Acuna hits one way up in the air towards foul territory. That's going to fall in somewhere behind the Braves' dugout. That lands back there about 10 rows deep.
1: Yeah, I congratulated CJ on, you know, not panicking, making the play, but Brandon panicked enough for both of them. I mean, he was diving for cover.
0: One and two. Here it comes to Ronald. And a big bouncer over the mound. Out at second base, gloving it next to the bag, Sogard. He fires over in time for the out. And two away in the top of the fifth inning. Well, that's probably the right thing for the play-by-play guy to do. Especially on television. Because if he takes one off the tooth and he's got to call the rest of the game with a busted lip and missing a front tooth, he's going to be whistling the whole game through.
1: Yeah, he'll live in infamy, too. Looks like Lloyd Christmas.
0: Two down at the top of the fifth. I know I've mentioned this before, the advice that Don Sutton gave me one time when it came to foul balls in the booth. There's a fly ball to center. Rafaela tracking back to the warning track. Still tracking. He's there. Makes the catch. He said, Ben, they don't issue errors to the broadcasters. Get out of the way and get under the desk. Don't take one in the mouth. We go to the bottom of the fifth inning. 6-0 Boston.
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0: 6-0 Sox as we go to the home half of the fifth. Dylan Dodd goes just two-thirds of an inning, saving him for another day. On to pitch for the Braves, right-hander Carlos Carrasco. Last time out, he pitched just one inning. But his last outing down in AAA Gwinnett, he did go 5 2/3. So likely going to eat up a few innings here.
1: Mickey Gasper there to face him. Takes the ball inside. Folks, you ever wonder what a home run tastes like? It's a little peppery, a little tangy, and a lot like the original Louisiana hot sauce. The official hot sauce of the Atlanta Braves. It's Louisiana Hot. Buy you some. 6-0 Red Sox as we're in the bottom of the fifth. Gasper hits one well to deep right field. Going back now, Acuna to the warning track. Throws up the glove. He's got it. And then goes up to the top of the wall in front of the bullpen. Almost toppled over the top of it. Feet came off the ground, had his belt up on the top of that low wall out there in right field, but able to keep himself from going over.
0: Boy, he is such a ridiculous athlete. I thought he jumped too early, and he just hung up in there in the air for so long, he was still able to make the catch. I like it. After he made the play and came down off the wall, he looked up the Jumbotron, wanted to admire his work.
1: I don't blame him. I would, too, if I made a catch like that. One out for Nick Sogard. Oh, a little bit low and inside. Well, you just think about how many catches have been made up against that wall in this place. There's a 1-0 pitch and a ground ball to second base. Ozzy backhands going to his right, plants and throws. Good stretch on the bag by Matt Olson. And two down here in the fifth inning. That is such a gigantic right field out there. You have so much to cover to your left and your right. You can say the same thing about center and all that area behind you as well into that triangle out there. You got a ton of ground to cover in right and in center field. And the wall in right field is so tricky. It kind of rounds off like you'd see at a hockey rink. You know, they send the puck down and it just wraps around the wall. There are balls that'll do that here. And there's a hot shot out to second, pass to diving Ozzy Albies, base hit in the right field. Two-out single by Marcelo Meyer.
0: Yeah, there's a lot of turf here. I used to love the shag fly balls during batting practice, and I think this was my favorite place to do it because you have a very interesting left field and you have a ton of room in center and right, and you have the great atmosphere that you get at Fenway. So this is a fun park to be a visitor at.
1: Two down for Isaiah Kiner-Falefa. He takes a first pitch high. Yeah, they're all sorts of wild plays that have happened to right field as that wall rounds off and then straightens in front of the bullpens. Kiner-Falefa hits a pop-up. Shallow center. Going back, Kim. So is Ozzy Albies, and it's Ozzy's ball. Boy, that is a tough play. Ozzy, an over-the-shoulder catch in shallow center. We're at twilight, and it's not easy to look up and find the baseball, but Ozzy able to track it and make a very difficult grab. And that ends the bottom of the fifth inning. We're off to the top of the sixth, 6-0 Boston.
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1: Top of the sixth inning. Red Sox on top of the Braves 6-0. Alongside

0: Bottom of the seventh inning, 6-0 in favor of the Red Sox. All six of their runs came in the bottom of the fourth. And it was a really rough stretch for the Braves. Three errors in the first few innings of this game. And then the Red Sox making a lot of contact there in the fourth. And it is a 6-0 lead for Boston. Still Carrasco out there for the Braves. He'll miss a little bit low and outside with a changeup. He faces Masataka Yoshida. Chadwick Trump wants to challenge that pitch. Caught a ball outside. Video board high right center tells us that that is a ball. So that call is confirmed. One ball and no strikes on Yoshida. Ball high and outside from Carrasco.
1: We better be locked in, buddy. The Atlanta Braves occupy three of these boxes up here on the press level.
0: Right.
1: And the other two have gotten screamer foul balls into them.
0: 2-0 pitch. What is it called? Strike. Well, they were due because I feel like they always come into the radio booth.
1: That's true.
0: And they've been jealous for a long time, and I don't blame them. And CJ certainly passed the test with flying colors tonight. Baseball ops, not so much. There's a line drive down the right field line. Although it will. Maybe that's a bad hop. If I'm the official score, I'm not charging Adam Sonnabin with an error. Yeah. It was a bad hop and a tough play.
1: I said, Adam, weren't you a catcher? He was a catcher in the minor leagues. Supposed to be good at catching, especially pop-ups. But he said the drinking of the water was what really screwed him up.
0: Yeah, I understand that. It was a tough angle that he had, but I'm just going to say, no error.
1: No error. Okay.
0: 2-2 to Yoshida. Loop foul into the seats down the left field line. Well, the average baseball game has 9 innings. That means 9 chances to put the original Louisiana hot sauce in your favorite ballpark eats. They're all tastier with the official hot sauce of the Atlanta Braves. It's Louisiana Hot. Buy you some. Two from Carrasco in the air to left field in line with Mauricio Dubon, and tonight that's where fly balls go to die. He makes the catch out there in left field. He's been terrific defensively. I think to this point, you'd say that the outfield of Acuna, Harris, and Dubon has certainly passed the test defensively in this tricky ballpark.
1: Yeah, they have. They have. And as we talked about earlier, not an easy ballpark to play in. And they've done a nice job. Ronald with some nice plays in right. Michael, always one of the best in the game as well.
0: Ryan Watson is throwing for the Red Sox right now. We can see him in the top of the eighth. First pitch misses outside to Mickey Gasper. 6 runs, 12 hits, and an error for the Red Sox. No runs, 4 hits, 3 errors for the Braves. 1-0 pitch. There's a called strike. Braves have used Elder, Dodd, and Carrasco on the mound. 1-1 pitch. Low and inside, 2 balls and a strike. Last night, you were talking about pitching here a lot in your days with the Orioles. Mm-hmm. Of course, being a visitor here many times and evaluating those ballparks in that division. Here's the 2-1 pitch on the way. There's a comebacker over the mound of the base hit into center field. Gasper with his first hit of the night. And it's his second hit of the series. And now 13 hits in the game for the Red Sox after that one-out single. Was there a ballpark in that division that you absolutely despised as a pitcher?
1: Yeah. Yes, yeah. I would say I didn't love pitching in Yankee Stadium.
0: Yeah. And yet you played there for a season.
1: I did.
0: Well, you're on the roster anyway.
1: Yes. Yeah, I played there in 2021 when all my friends were winning the World Series.
0: Nick Sogard takes a ball high and outside.
1: Toronto. Toronto, we had a good blood feud with Toronto at that time. And you know, you get 40,000 drunk hockey fans and wild stuff happens up there. We had beers thrown on us and stuff thrown on the field.
0: Y'all had a few dust-ups, too, if memory serves. There's a called strike.
1: We did. No real fist thrown, but a lot of posturing, peacocking on the field. A lot of throwing at each other as well.
0: Would you participate?
1: I actually pitched well there. It was just always eventful.
0: Yeah. Here's the 1-1 pitch. That swung on and tipped into the mitt for a strike.
1: I participated. Yes. I mean, Any pitcher that tells you they didn't throw at anybody on purpose at least once in their career is lying.
0: Yeah.
1: I mean, it's part of the gig.
0: Here's the 1-2 pitch. Sogard, a bouncer to the right side weakly. Ozzie comes in, plays it on the second bounce, and flips over there to Matt Olson for the out. Down to second base for Mickey Gasper.
1: I remember one time we were playing the Pirates in Pittsburgh, and the Pirates had a reputation for hitting people. They pitched inside relentlessly with sinkers, and they led the league in hit-by-pitches years in a row, and they were hitting our guys, and for some reason, we never responded. So it came down to game three. I was pitching the ninth inning, and the last hitter of the game was Chris Stewart, the nicest guy in the league, backup catcher, and I hit him square between the numbers in the back.
0: Swing and miss by Marcelo Meyer because you had to even the score.
1: I had to. Somebody had to do it. And you couldn't leave town without responding. And that's the only time I ever felt terrible about it. Because it was perfectly executed right off his spine.
0: Well, I'm sure he understood. Here's the 0-1 pitch. Stroked out towards center in for a base hit. Gasper hits the bag at third. And he keeps the pedal to the metal. He'll come to the plate and score. Marcelo Meyer with a base hit to make it 7-0 Boston in the bottom of the seventh. That's his second hit of the game. RBI number 12 for Marcelo Meyer. But I'd imagine there is a part of him that expected it. I mean, he knew that at some point, especially being a catcher.
1: Yes.
0: Somebody's got to even the score, and he just happened to be the guy up to the plate.
1: Yes, yeah. It's you do anticipate it sometimes.
0: Isaiah Kiner-Falefa pops one back our way. Where did that go? Did you see that?
1: He caught another one.
0: Did he really?
1: The fans are cheering. He must have caught it. He's 2-for-2.
0: I mean, that was a high pop-up. Oh, that went WEI's boot.
1: Everybody gets a ball tonight.
0: Here's the 0-1 pitch. It'll be slow and outside.
1: It's like Oprah's down there at the plate. You get a ball. You get a ball. When does our chance come?
0: I mean, it was a really high one, and lost it as it was out of my line of sight and went in there with Middlebrooks and Fleming. There's one pitch. Check swing. He did go. Even that, I don't even know that woke up Doug Lane over there. I saw Doug, their producer, who's our version of Jonathan, was back there with his feet kicked up and his arms behind his head. I don't even know if he had his eyes open. Here's the 1-2 pitch. That'll be swung on and missed. He's thinking about his next scuba diving adventure. That ends the bottom of the seventh inning. We go to the top of the eighth. 7-0 Red Sox.
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1: Well, on to the top of the eighth, Braves down by a touchdown, 7-0. Red Sox starter Connelly Early, very impressive tonight. 7 innings pitched, 4 hits, 3 walks, 7 strikeouts. So he's going to sleep good tonight. On to relieve him, right-hander Ryan Watson, the 28-year-old, has pitched in 19 games so far this season, one of those games being an extended three-inning outing against the Braves at home. He did walk three, but struck out four in that game. He'll likely finish this one out for the Sox.
0: 2-3-4 coming up for the Braves. By the way, it's the little things that we do together that can make a big difference. Atlanta area Chick-fil-A restaurants are teaming up with the Atlanta Braves Foundation on the Home Plate Project to help fight food insecurity for families in need. Here's the pitch on the way to Dubon. And a called strike. 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Here's the 0-1 pitch. Check swing by Dubon. And he did not go. One ball and one strike. Final game of this series will be tomorrow afternoon. That'll be a 4:10 Eastern first pitch, 3:10 Central. Chris Sale facing the franchise that he spent several years with and won a World Series with, taking on fellow lefty Peyton Tolley. That'll be a great matchup. 1-1, little looper in the right field, down for a base hit. Been a great night for Dubon. He's on for the second time. He's flashed some leather this evening with three dazzling catches and now has a single.
1: Yeah, talking about that pitching matchup tomorrow, Tolley versus Sale. Now, Chris Sale played in Boston here for a long time, obviously had a lot of great moments. He was out on the field talking to some old friends today, and they had a cool video of him meeting Tolley, you know, kind of the passing of the torch. I'm sure the Red Sox still are very fond of Chris Sale, even though he's pitching for the Braves now, and another good young lefty coming along.
0: But that meant a lot to Tolley. There's a ball outside to Olson.
1: Couldn't be much different physically. Peyton Tolley built like a Kenmore refrigerator. Chris Sale looking like a foul pole, but both very good pitchers.
0: Ball and no strikes. Olson takes a strike.
1: That reminds me of one of my favorite nicknames, former Braves pitcher Bryce Wilson. Similar body to Peyton Tolley, his nickname was Maytag.
0: That's perfect for him.
1: He looked like a refrigerator.
0: Here's a 1-1 pitch. Low and outside to Olson, 2-1.
1: And the hardest part of coming up with a nickname isn't coming up with it, it's making it stick.
0: Yeah.
1: So we had to go out of our way to make that one stick, and it did. So that was a great success.
0: I'd imagine you found plenty of teammates who were on board of that right out of the chute.
1: Yeah.
0: Watson brings it. Olson swings and misses at a fastball coming in there, 95. Breeze kicking up a bit, blowing in. Last night they announced 34,126, but we're in that same neighborhood tonight. Under the lights here at Fenway. Been a lively night down in the stands. They've seen their Red Sox strike for 7 runs. 2-2 pitch, and Olson blasts it out to right field, charging in, making the catch Abreu. I mean, that was hit right on the screws, but directly to Abreu. And he had a nice read on it, makes the catch. One down on the top of the 8th inning. Right now, let's pause 10 seconds for station ID on the Braves Radio Network.
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0: 7-0 Red Sox. Boston Bunch has not had a whole lot to write home about when it comes to their offense this season. That's been a different story tonight. There's a called strike on Ozzie Albies. Several finals around Major League Baseball that we need to update you on with a Saia out-of-town scoreboard. All the out-of-town score delivered to you by Saia, the official freight carrier of the Atlanta Braves. 0-1 to Ozzie Albies at a ball outside. Phillies won again earlier today in San Diego. By the way, we got an ABS challenge here. That missed high. It missed by 2 inches north of the zone. That call confirmed. Nicky Gasper was taking a chance there with that one. With a 7-0 lead, went for it and wasn't even close. 1-1, swing and a miss over the top of a cutter. Yeah, the Phillies won again. They beat the Padres 3-0 in San Diego. Really impressive showing by the Phillies out west. The Cardinals had Dustin May on the mound today, and he took a no-hitter into the bottom of the 8th in Milwaukee with a 1-0 lead. 1-2, fouled off. That took a bite out of Mickey Gasper. And then not only did he give up a hit, he gave up two runs. And the Brewers scored twice in the bottom of the eighth inning, won that game 2-1 after being no hit for the first seven innings of the game. Guardians finally cooled down the Nationals a bit. 3-2 the final score there in Cleveland. And the Blue Jays beat the Marlins 2-1 north of the border. 1-2 pitch, fouled off into the seats down the right field line. Speaking of getting cooled off, it's exactly what's happening in Baltimore tonight as the Orioles are leading the Rays 11-1. One, two to Ozzie. Low and inside, two balls, two strikes. Now the team that we play next, the Reds, are currently in New York taking on the Mets, and the Mets have a 3-2 lead on the Reds in the top of the sixth inning.

0: Watson's 2-2. Albies takes a ball outside.
1: You know, just I'm looking at this outfield. We've been talking about how hard it is to play outfield here. I think this might be the best defensive trio in the outfield in the league. They've taken away multiple hits from the Braves already, and it seems like they've been handpicked to play this difficult outfield.
0: 3-2 to Albies, outside for ball four. Yeah, very athletic. They know the grounds extremely well. I mean, there's not a whole lot that surprises this trio of Abreu, Rafaela, and Duran.
1: And I knew they could cover a lot of ground, but what's really impressed me is their arms. Even that ball that Abreu dove for in right, Rafaela backed him up and off his back foot made a throw to second and should have gotten Trump. So these guys know the angles, and they're always backing each other up. They're in the right place. And, you know, it's fun to watch. I wish they weren't playing against the Braves, but certainly, you know, if the Red Sox aren't playing well at home, aren't scoring runs, which they are tonight, mm-hmm. It's worth watching that outfield play.
0: First and second, one down, 7-0 Red Sox, top of the eighth. Trying to get on the board here versus Watson. And Riley takes a first pitch strike. So looking like tomorrow will be another rubber game. They've had a lot of those lately. A one to Riley. And Riley with a fly ball to center. Seydan Rafaela looking up into the nighttime sky. Makes a two-handed catch over the top of his cap. Two away in the eighth inning. Now the hands of Michael Harris. Boy, this is so different from last night. Braves flipped the switch in the fifth inning last night, and between the fifth and the eighth scored 7 runs. And you're hoping that same offensive approach would continue this evening. And the Braves had some chances early. They had first and second in the first inning with one out, didn't score. Had first and second in the second inning, one out, could not score. And now we've arrived in the eighth inning, still no runs on the board for the Braves. Michael Harris fouls back a first pitch fastball. Michael 4-for-4 last night, 0-for-3 tonight. Got his average at .299. Watson brings it to the plate, line drive out to second, leaping grab by Nick Sogard. That ends the top of the eighth. Braves tonight again. Been stranding small army out there on the base path. We go to the bottom of the eighth inning, 7-0 Red Sox.
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0: 7-0 Red Sox. Had to let the crowd finish their singing. They get into that, don't they? Here's Jaren Duran. Had a ball outside for ball and no strikes.
1: Where do you land on that? You enjoy it?
0: I think for the environment, sure. I think if I'm driving down the road and Neil Diamond comes on the radio, respectfully, I'm changing the channel. It's ball low and outside. I'm very talented performer. Just like a different
1: brand. It was not your cup of tea.
0: Yeah. But respect for the man. One ball and one strike. Plus, I hear the song every time we come here. Jaren Duran launches one deep down the right field line towards the fence and out of here. They're singing even louder now. 8-0 Red Sox. Jaren Duran's second homer of this series. That's the 15th hit of the game for the Red Sox and the first one that wasn't a single. They had 14 singles to that point of the game. And then this home run. Oh, the spinner right down the middle of the plate, belt high. There's the pitch on the way to Seydon Rafaela. He chases and misses. I didn't even get to the nugget on all the singles before that home run by Duran, but prior to tonight, the last time a Braves team allowed 14 or more hits with no extra base hits was June 13th, 1998 against Washington. I guess that would have been Montreal. Stepping on the bag now, Olsen. Yeah, that's 98. That was Montreal then, but they had allowed 14 singles in that game.
1: Boy, I was so focused on catching a foul ball that I didn't even recognize that. 14 singles. That's wild.
0: 14 singles. And then that home run by Jaren Duran. So, and I also didn't get to the Yanmar read, but obviously no winner in the Yanmar strikeout the side inning. One down, bases empty. Willier Abreu with a big hopper out there to second. That's gloved out there by Ozzie Albies. Throws to first base for the out. If Carlos Carrasco had struck out the side, our contestant Stephanie Miller would have been the winner of a brand new Yanmar ZTR. Enter all season long at Braves.com/Yanmar for your chance to win a Yanmar ZTR and to be entered for a grand prize tractor drawing at the end of the season. Yanmar built together, back longer.
1: I need to look into securing a Yanmar ZTR. My side-by-side is currently out of operation. We have a house up in the mountains, and we use it to get around the property up there.
0: But Yanmar's got you covered.
1: Okay.
0: I mean, whatever you need, that'll be fouling off.
1: Yeah, I'm a little slow, so I left the ATV up there for months and didn't have anybody check on it. And it seemed like all the rats in North Carolina moved in and decided they were going
0: to
1: eat my wires.
0: Got so your wires.
1: I'm currently rewiring it.
0: Swung on, missed by Contreras, nothing in two. Just go buy your brand new Yanmar.
1: I think it's time.
0: You've caught enough games. You got enough money for it.
1: I enjoy the work, but I had to build a barn to defend against the mice and the rats up there.
0: Here's the 0-2 pitch. This ball a little bit low and inside, 1-2. Well, Yanmar gets you taken care of, whether you need a new side-by-side, a new mower, a new tractor. Best of the best, man. There's the 1-2 pitch. Ground ball out to third on the other end, Riley. He snags it, sends a good throw across the diamond for the out. And that ends the bottom of the eighth inning. A homer by Jaren Duran adds on to the Red Sox lead. We head to the ninth inning, 8-0 Boston.
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0: We've made our way to the ninth inning. It's been a painful ride to the ninth for the Braves, trailing 8-0 into the top of the ninth. Jorge Mateo leads off for the Braves. This is one night after scoring 7 runs. Now the Braves running the risk of being shut out again. The Braves have been shut out 4 times, most recently 4 days ago versus the Nationals. Here's Jorge Mateo. Been a good night for him. 2-for-3. And he'll foul back the first pitch he sees. Been a really tough night on us. I mean, not only are the Braves trailing 8-0, but you've gotten your feelings hurt because everybody but us in the booth has gotten foul balls tonight.
1: You're absolutely right.
0: Just feeling left out. Ryan Watson came along in the 8th inning on the mound for the Red Sox, looking to put the finishing touches on this one. 0-1, a fly ball to center. Going back a few steps, squaring up to it, Rafaela makes a two-handed grab and one down. We'll have one more crack at it tomorrow. So who knows? I mean, about 3 games in Fenway, and the way we sit right on top of the plate, maybe tomorrow's our day.
1: Maybe. I'll be ready. Maybe I need to not focus so much on the foul balls and pay attention to my real job.
0: Well,
1: 14 singles. Snuck right past me.
0: To your credit, man, there wasn't a whole lot to follow tonight. Trailing 8-0, unfortunately. Ha-Sung Kim, the batter. And Kim fouls back a first pitch fastball. 8 runs for the Red Sox, 15 hits, 14 singles, and a solo homer. Meanwhile, the Braves, no runs, 5 hits, 3 glaring errors. Hardly used to seeing that out of the Braves. 0-1 to Kim, missed the inside corner. You play 162 of these things, though. Even the best teams are going to have clunkers like tonight.
1: Oh, yeah.
0: And it's what they do the next day that makes them a good team. Braves done a really nice job this season, bouncing back. Got Chris Sale on the mound tomorrow. Kim swings and misses, loses his helmet. 1-2 now on Ha-Sung Kim.
1: Yeah, Braves are 13-4 in games following a loss. So a nice track record of bouncing back for them.
0: Yeah, do that again tomorrow. Take the series. Everybody's feeling good on the plane on the way to Cincinnati. Watson brings the 1-2. A little bit too tall, 2 balls and 2 strikes.
1: Speaking of Cincinnati, I'd like to get you on the record on air that you will guarantee me you're going to try Skyline Chili while we're in Cincy.
0: If the rest of the boys are doing it, I'm doing it.
1: Yeah, we got to do it. You got to taste the local fare.
0: It's been a minute since I've dipped into that. 2-2 pitch, low and outside. But at your own risk, just know you might have to cover an inning or two of play-by-play if things go south.
1: Here's a high probability of that.
0: 3 balls and 2 strikes on Ha-Sung Kim. But just be thinking about what you want to say. Here's the 3-2 pitch. Kim fouls it back. I mean, it's noodles. It's chili meat, I guess you'd say.
1: Yes.
0: And some cinnamon in there, right?
1: Yeah, it's a sweet chili. It's very thin. It's kind of like a sauce.
0: And then pretty much an entire pack of shredded cheese.
1: Cheese, beans, onions. That's a 5-way. Of course, it's on top of spaghetti. Which is strange, but good.
0: 3-2, got him swinging at a sweeper. 2 down after the strikeout. I mean, I'm not saying it's horrible. I just have a hard time calling it chili. Because I feel like, yeah, I would consider myself a chili purist.
1: Yeah, the lines are blurred there for sure. I'll give you that. Now, that's my preferred method of delivery. Some people like the chili dogs, call them conies.
0: Sure.
1: I don't mess. You should see press journalists go after the conies, man.
0: Yeah, no, thank you.
1: Like locusts.
0: That's what I'm really glad we have our own booth, separate from the rest of them. There's a called strike going one. I mean, I even have a hard time with beans in the chili. I mean, I like just
1: meat. Oh, wow.
0: I mean, I'm not much of a chili purist, but if the rest of the boys are in, I'm not going to hold back.
1: All right.
0: Here's the 0-1 pitch. A little bit low. Folks, can't you tell it's 8-0? Red Sox leading 8-0. Braves down to their final out. Chadwick Tromp, 1-for-3 with a double. Waiting on the 1-1 pitch from Watson. Here it comes, up and in, 2 balls and a strike.
1: I just got a message of somebody that's on Team Skyline, Braves Traveling Secretary Mike Shaw, listening, saying he's going to partake in some Skyline when we get there.
0: Very good.
1: So I have some people on my team that agree that it's delicious.
0: 2-1 pitch, swing and a miss by Tromp. Well, I'll give you this, I'm not a picky eater. He pretty much put anything in front of me, I'll go for it.
1: All right, looking forward to it.
0: That'll be something to look forward to. Hopefully after a series-winning victory by the Braves tomorrow. Tonight, just not their night. There's the 2-2 pitch to Chadwick Tromp. And Tromp lines it out to third. That'll be caught by Kiner Falefa. And the Red Sox shut out the Braves 8-0. Behind the power of 15 hits, 14 of which were singles. And the one home run by Jaren Duran. It's the Red Sox who even up this series after an 8-0 victory over the Braves tonight. For the Braves in the ninth, no runs, hits, or errors. No one left. We'll turn the page on this one and look forward to the series deciding game tomorrow. We'll get to all that information when we come back. Final score, Red Sox 8, Braves nothing. Back with the totals after this.
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6: Meteorologist Nicole Collins. It's another hot and muggy day sticking with us for your Wednesday, with temperatures running well into the mid-80s. That will fuel a shower and storm chance sticking with us through the second half of your Wednesday. Not as widespread as we've seen, but can't rule out a few passing showers and storms as we go through the day. Shower and storm chances will stick with us over the next couple of days.

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5: Nicole Collins, it's another hot and muggy day sticking with us for your Wednesday, with temperatures running well into the mid-80s. That will fuel a shower and storm chance sticking with us through the second half of your Wednesday. Not as widespread as we've seen, but can't rule out a few passing showers and storms as we go through the day. Shower and storm chances will stick with us over the next couple of days and into the

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5: Meteorologist Nicole Collins. It's another hot and muggy day sticking with us for your Wednesday, with temperatures running well into the mid-80s. That will fuel a shower and storm chance sticking with us through the second half of your Wednesday. Not as widespread as we've seen, but can't rule out a few passing showers and storms as we go through the day. Shower and storm chances will stick with us over the next couple of days and into the weekend.

Turn it up some. All right, boys. This is her favorite song, you know that, right? So we play it good and loud. She might get up and dance again. Oh, she put her beard down. Here she comes. Left, left, left, right, left.

Angie and Lacey in the morning. 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

I was thumbing from Montgomery. I had my guitar on my back. 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

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The whole

0: If you're big star bound, let me warn you, it's a long, hard ride. 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I mean, you got Waylon Jennings, Willie Nelson, Guy Clark, Billy Joe Schaefer, David Allen Cole. And you even got my son.
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6: I'm 7 News meteorologist Nicole Collins. It's another hot and muggy day sticking with us for your Wednesday, with temperatures running well into the mid-80s. That will fuel a shower and storm chance sticking with us through the second half of your Wednesday. Not as widespread as we've seen, but can't rule out a few passing showers and storms as we go through the day. Shower and storm chances will stick with us over the next couple of days.

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4: I'm 7 News meteorologist Nicole Collins. It's another hot and muggy day sticking with us for your Wednesday, with temperatures running well into the mid-80s. That will fuel a shower and storm chance sticking with us through the second half of your Wednesday. Not as widespread as we've seen, but can't rule out a few passing showers and storms as we go through the day. Shower and storm chances will stick with us over the next couple of...

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3: I'm 7 News meteorologist Nicole Collins. It's another hot and muggy day sticking with us for your Wednesday, with temperatures running well into the mid-80s. That will fuel a shower and storm chance sticking with us through the second half of your Wednesday. Not as widespread as we've seen, but can't rule out a few passing showers and storms as we go through the day. Shower and storm chances will stick with us over the next couple of weeks.

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2: I'm 7 News meteorologist Nicole Collins. It's another hot and muggy day sticking with us for your Wednesday, with temperatures running well into the mid-80s. That will fuel a shower and storm chance sticking with us through the second half of your Wednesday. Not as widespread as we've seen, but can't rule out a few passing showers and storms as we go through the day. Shower and storm chances will stick with us over the next couple of days and into the weekend.

Angie and Lacey in the morning. 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

women better step aside. A lot of men didn't, and a lot of men died. 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You load

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5: Meteorologist Nicole Collins. It's another hot and muggy day sticking with us for your Wednesday, with temperatures running well into the mid-80s. That will fuel a shower and storm chance sticking with us through the second half of your Wednesday. Not as widespread as we've seen, but can't rule out a few passing showers and storms as we go through the day. Shower and storm chances will stick with us over the next couple of weeks.

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4: Mostly sunny, very warm and humid today. Look for highs in the upper 80s. A couple scattered showers and thunderstorms may occur this afternoon as a front crosses the area. That'll leave a slight chance of a shower or two early this evening. Otherwise, partly cloudy and dry overnight with lows in the mid-60s. On Friday, mostly dry, a little cooler. Highs closer to 80. There will be a chance for some showers and thunderstorms Friday evening into Saturday. That's your 7 weather forecast. I'm meteorologist Dan Bickford.

0: 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I've seen you irritated. 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

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I'm Benji Grease and be with you till 10 o'clock this morning. Lacey Yates joins us in the 8 o'clock hour. And then coming up at 9 o'clock this morning, we're going to have a full house here. We're going to have some of our musicians in from Sam Jam. Sam Jam's coming up tomorrow night, Friday night at Howard's on Main, Uptown Greenwood. It'll be in the stock room upstairs. Sam Jam, a incredible concert. And we'll be hearing from those guys coming up at 9 this morning. So super excited about that. Right now, it is 7 minutes after 6 a.m. here on this Thursday morning. And 71 degrees outside your window. Good morning, everybody. 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That's just off the square, downtown Abbeville. 71 right now. We'll hit 87 for a high today. Mostly sunny this morning. Then we'll see some clouds roll in later this afternoon. We got a 50% chance of a late afternoon shower, possible thunderstorm. Friday, just a 40% chance. We'll start out around 70 Friday morning, and then we'll hit mid-80s for the high. Just a 40% chance on Friday. Saturday looks a little more likely that we'll get some showers, possible thunderstorms there on Saturday, and a little cooler on Sunday. We're looking at highs around 73 with a 50% chance of showers. And then we'll start Monday off near 80 with another 50% chance. But then we'll have some nice sunshiny days midweek next week. So there you go. 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That's right, Groucho's Deli. They're right there, Highway 72 Bypass in Greenwood near the Red Lobster. 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Hey, coming up tomorrow morning, Friday morning, Abbeville Farmers Market will be getting underway from 7 a.m. until noon. It'll be every Friday through the summer. And stop on by and get you some great, fresh, locally sourced fruits and vegetables there at the Abbeville Farmers Market. It'll be at 1407 North Main Street in Abbeville. That is the Abbeville County Library. So it'll be at the library parking lot out there. Come on out to the Farmers Market tomorrow from 7 until noon. And we got some birthdays on the list here today. If you've got a family, friend, or loved one with a birthday today, we'd love to know about it. Just give us a call. 366-0929 is the number. Of course, you can always shoot a message to our Facebook page, Southern Fried Morning Show on Facebook. Or you can text us on the Janet Davis Tax Service Southern Fried text line. That number, 262-864-0929. We'll get those names read out over the air and get your name in the drawing for that birthday cookie cake and a $25 sports break gift card. We'll be giving all that away coming up on tomorrow's show. Big happy birthday today, May 28th. Jennifer Nelson, Becky Higgins, happy birthday. Wade Oots, and Sarah Kramer, hope you have a wonderful birthday today. Famous birthdays today, the logo. That's his nickname, Jerry West. If you ever see the NBA logo, that's his silhouette there. He's an NBA Hall of Famer, obviously, and born on this day, 1938. Gladys Knight is 82 years old today,
And one of my favorites, John Fogerty. John Fogerty, CCR, had his own solo career. Just an incredible singer. Such a unique voice. John Fogerty, 81 years old today. So get your birthdays in, anniversaries, all your song requests right here, 366-0929. All right, back into some more music. We'll start this hour off

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8: Mostly sunny, very warm and humid today. Look for highs in the upper 80s. A couple scattered showers and thunderstorms may occur this afternoon as a front crosses the area. That'll leave a slight chance of a shower or two early this evening, otherwise partly cloudy and dry overnight with lows in the mid-60s. On Friday, mostly dry, a little cooler, highs closer to 80. There will be a chance for some showers and thunderstorms Friday evening into Saturday. That's your 7 weather forecast. I'm meteorologist Dan Bickford.
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I'm Benji Greason, be with you till 10 o'clock this morning. Lacey Yates joins us in the 8 o'clock hour. Going to have a fun time today, and we've got some of the participants from Sam Jam is going to be in studio with us coming up at 9 this morning. Super excited about that. Of course, Sam Jam will be tomorrow night, Friday night, Howard's on Main, Uptown Greenwood, upstairs in the stock room. Starts at 7 o'clock. It's a free concert. So hope everybody can come on out. And anyway, we'll get a little sneak peek of all that and what it's all about coming up this morning at 9. It's 9 minutes after 7 a.m., 72 degrees outside your window. Good morning, everybody. 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That's just off the square, downtown Abbeville. 72 right now. We'll hit 88 for a high today. We'll see sunshine early, and then there is a 40% chance of a late afternoon shower, possible thunderstorm today. Another 40% chance tomorrow. We'll be mid-80s on Friday. Saturday looks like your best chance. We got a 90% chance of afternoon showers, widespread with showers, possible thunderstorms there on Saturday. We'll be upper 70s there, low 70s on Sunday, another 50% chance of rain Sunday and Monday. And then it looks like most of the week next week, Tuesday, then through the end of the week, we'll be low 80s with all sunshine. It'll be hard to believe, no chance for rain for a few days. 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So, Farmers Market, come on out and get you some fresh fruits and vegetables there at the Farmer's Market every Friday from 7 to noon. Again, that's 1407 North Main Street in Abbeville, in the parking lot there of the Abbeville County Library. And we got some birthdays on the list here today. If you've got a family friend or loved one with a birthday today, we'd love to know about it. Just give us a call. 366-0929 is the number. Of course, you can always shoot a message to our Facebook page, Southern Fraud Morning Show on Facebook, or you can text us on the Janet Davis Tax Service Southern Fraud text line. That number, 262-864-0929. We'll get those names read out over the air and get your name in the drawing for that birthday cookie cake and a $25 sports break gift card. We'll be giving all that away coming up on tomorrow's show. Big happy birthday today, May 28th. Jennifer Nelson, Becky Higgins, happy birthday. Wade Utz and Sarah Kramer, hope you have a wonderful birthday today. Famous birthdays, they call him the logo. Jerry West, NBA Hall of Famer. If you see an NBA logo, he is the silhouette there. Anyway, he was born on this day, 1938. Gladys Knight is 82 years old today. And John Fogerty is 81. So get your birthdays in, anniversaries, all your song requests right here, 366-0929. All right, back into some more music. Alan Jackson's coming up. Jake Owens, Steel Drivers, Alabama. It's the best songs on the radio right here on the Abbeville First Bank Southern Fraud Morning Show. 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
1: Mostly sunny, very warm and humid today. Look for highs in the upper 80s. A couple scattered showers and thunderstorms may occur this afternoon as a front crosses the area. That'll leave a slight chance of a shower or two early this evening. Otherwise, partly cloudy and dry overnight with lows in the mid-60s. On Friday, mostly dry, a little cooler. Highs closer to 80. There will be a chance for some showers and thunderstorms Friday evening into Saturday. That's your 7 weather forecast. I'm meteorologist Dan Bickford.
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3: It's time for today's daily devotion. It comes from Colossians chapter 1, verse 12. It says, "Give thanks to the Father who has qualified us to be partakers of the inheritance of the saints in the light." Did you know the sun never sets in Longyearbyen, Norway, between mid-April and late August? So for about 4 months, you can take a sunny walk at 3 a.m. Every believer lives in the spiritual equivalent of Longyearbyen. Even at 3 a.m., we're bathed with light. You know, the study of the word light in the Bible is pretty complex. The term is used both physically and metaphorically. Light can symbolize many things, but it usually represents the presence of our holy, truthful, gracious Heavenly Father. 2 Corinthians 4:6 says, "For it is the God who commanded light to shine out of darkness, who has shown in our hearts to give the light of the knowledge of the glory of God in the face of Jesus Christ." We're supposed to reflect the light of Jesus and walk in that light. So today, imagine living in a place emotionally and spiritually where the sun never sinks below the horizon, where you see yourself walking down a sun-splashed trail. Walk in the light of the Lord. Keep that sunshine on your face, because that glow will be contagious, and it may give you a chance to tell others about the truth and the life and the light that is our Heavenly Father. That's today's daily devotion.

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0: 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I'm Benji Grease and be with you till 10 o'clock this morning. Lacey Yates will join us in the 8 o'clock hour, which is just after our top of the hour break, coming up here in a few minutes. And coming up at 9 o'clock, we're going to be talking to some of the guys from Sam Jam. That's right, Sam Jam coming up tomorrow night. It'll be upstairs at the at Howard's on Main, Uptown Greenwood, tomorrow night. 7 o'clock is the start time for Sam Jam. Super excited about that. And, yeah, we're going to have some guys in with us talking about Sam Jam in the 9 o'clock hour today. Be sure you stick around for that. It's going to be a fun time. It is 7:58 a.m. here on this Thursday morning, and time for your Southern Fried Sports Report, and brought to you by Sports Break, home of the best meat and three lunch in the Lakelands. 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For good friends, good food, good times, it's Sports Break. Well, the Braves took one on the chin last night. The Red Sox snapped a five-game losing streak as they shut out the Braves 8-0 last night. Bryce Elder takes the loss. He only goes 3 1/3 innings, gives up 9 hits, 6 runs, struck out 1 and walked 1. But, yeah, the Braves could not manage a run last night. Five-hit shutout there by Conley Early. He goes 7 innings, gives up 4 hits, no runs, struck out 7, walked 3. And, so, yeah, Braves 8-0 loss last night. They get a chance to win the series today, though, as they'll take on the Red Sox. Be an afternoon game. 4:10 is the start time. Braves and Red Sox there from Fenway. You can watch it on Braves Vision. Chris Sale will be on the mound for the Braves coming up tonight. Other Major League scores from yesterday, the Blue Jays 2-1 over the Marlins. The Guardians beat the Nationals 3-2. The Brewers get a 2-1 win over the Cardinals. The Mariners beat the A's 9-1. Diamondbacks 3-2 over the Giants. Philly shut out the Padres 3-0. And Christopher Sanchez sets the Phillies record for consecutive scoreless innings. And it's 41 innings without giving up a run. He broke a record that was set in 1911. How about that? So anyway, Philly shut out the Padres 3-0. Orioles with an 11-2 win over the Rays. The Cubs beat the Pirates 10-4. Tigers with a 4-0 win over the Angels. Mets double up the Reds 4-2. The White Sox 15-2 over the Twins. Yankees shut out the Royals 7-0. The Astros with a 4-3 win over the Rangers. And the Dodgers beat the Rockies 4-1. NHL last night, Carolina Hurricanes beat the Canadiens in the Eastern Conference Finals, and they beat them 4-0. And so the Carolina Hurricanes take a 3-1 series lead there. They're trying to punch their ticket to the Stanley Cup. As I told you earlier, the Braves at the Red Sox today, 4:10 is the start time. Chris Sale will be on the mound. And also coming up tonight, Game 6 of the Western Conference Finals, Thunder at the Spurs. That's an 8:30 tip. So Oklahoma goes to San Antonio. Thunder lead this series 3-2. They could win the series and go to the NBA Finals with a win tonight. Or they could have a decisive Game 7 if the Spurs can come away with a win tonight. That's it's going to be fun to watch that one unfold. There you go. There's your Southern Fried Sports Report. Brought to you by Sports Break. For good friends, good food, good times, it's Sports Break. All right, we will jump out, take our top of the hour break. And when we come back, I have your Southern Fried Weather Report, birthday shout-outs. Lacey joins us on the other side. And don't forget, coming up at 9 o'clock this morning, got the whole crew, well, some of the crew from Sam Jam going to be in studio with us. Super excited about that. Stick around, hang out. We will be right back.
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0: 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I'm Benji Greason, be with you till 10 o'clock this morning. Lacey Yates joins us here in just a few. Going to have us a good time today. Stick around, hang out with us. We got the guys from Sam Jam coming up. They'll be joining us in the 9 o'clock hour. Super excited about that. Sam Jam coming up tomorrow night, 7 o'clock. Howard's on Main, uptown Greenwood, upstairs in the stock room. Wonderful place for live music. So it's going to be a fun show tomorrow night. We'll tell you all about it coming up here at 9 this morning. Right now, it's 9 minutes after 8 a.m., 72 degrees outside your window. Good morning, everybody. 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That's just off the square, downtown Abbeville. 72 and partly sunny currently. We'll hit 88 degrees today. We'll see sunshine for the most of the day. And then there is about a 40% chance of a late afternoon shower, thunderstorm. It'll be a scattered variety. That'll roll over into this evening and will be mostly cloudy after midnight tonight. Friday, mostly sunny in the morning, then partly sunny by the afternoon. Another 30% chance of late afternoon scattered shower, possible thunderstorm. These chances are dwindling, if you haven't noticed here, for Thursday and Friday at least. And we'll be in the mid-80s for our highs on Friday. Now, after midnight Friday, we got about a 70% chance of some showers. That's going to roll over into Saturday. Saturday, temperature is going to drop. We'll be mid-70s Saturday. Showers likely on and off throughout the day. Possible afternoon thunderstorms on Saturday into Saturday evening, Saturday night. So Saturday's looking like our best chance for more rain. And Sunday, even cooler, just 70 for a high. On Sunday, and we do have a 50% chance of showers throughout the day there on Sunday. It looks like next week we're going to start clearing up. We'll be around 80 Monday, and then low 80s pretty much throughout the first half of next week with some sunshine. No real chance for rain, it looks like. Tuesday, Wednesday, Thursday. So there you go. There's your Southern Fried Weather Report. 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And we got some, I want to tell you tomorrow is the Abbeville County Farmers Market. It'll be the Abbeville Farmers Market every Friday, started last week, but it'll be every Friday moving forward through the summer from 7 a.m. until noon at the Abbeville County Library. Be out there in the parking lot at the library. That's 1407 North Main Street. 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Again, Fridays from 7 a.m. until noon at the Abbeville County Library, 1407 North Main Street. And that'll be every Friday moving forward. Good morning, Miss Yates. How are you?
1: I'm good. How are you?
0: I am wonderful.
1: Good.
0: Hope you are.
1: I think so.
0: Yeah. Well, that's good. Oh, we got some birthdays on the list here today. If you've got a family, friend, or loved one with a birthday today, we'd love to know about it. Just give us a call. 366-0929 is the number. Of course, you can always shoot a message to our Facebook page, Southern Fried Morning Show on Facebook. Or you can text us on the Janet Davis Tax Service Southern Fried text line. That number, 262-864-0929. We'll get those names read out over the air and get your name in the drawing for that birthday cookie cake and a $25 Sports Break gift card. We'll be giving all that away coming up on tomorrow's show. Happy birthday today, May 28th. Jennifer Nelson, Becky Higgins, happy birthday. Wade Utz, Sarah Kramer, happy birthday. And Brad McCord got a big birthday today.
1: Happy birthday.
0: Hope y'all have a wonderful, wonderful birthday. Famous birthdays, Jerry West. They call him the logo.
1: Okay. Really?
0: Think about the NBA logo. Just the silhouette of the dude. That's Jerry West.
1: Is it?
0: Yeah. Of course, he didn't get that nickname until long, you know, way after he was done playing. But NBA Hall of Famer, the logo, Jerry West, born on this day, 1938. Gladys Knight is 82 years old today. Not sure how old the Pips are, but Gladys Knight's 82. And, man, one of my favorites, John Fogerty, 81.
1: Yeah.
0: 81 years old today. Of course, the lead singer of CCR and a bunch of other stuff. One of the most unique voices, maybe, in music history. John Fogerty, 81. So, yeah. Birthdays, anniversary, song request, all that right here. 366-0929. I'm a little disappointed. I'm a little miffed, to be honest with you.
1: About what?
0: Well, yesterday was my half birthday, and nobody told me happy half birthday yesterday.
1: Oh, okay.
0: Not one single soul. So I'm a little jaded.
1: I think you'll be all right.
0: Well, that's the same dismissive attitude that my wife had whenever I told her yesterday it was my half birthday and where was my presents.
1: Mm. Yeah. You want presents?
0: I want something.
1: Yeah.
0: Maybe just acknowledgement.
1: Okay.
0: Oh, man. I kid, but still. Yeah. Half birthday yesterday. Nobody said nothing. Not a Facebook shout out, not nothing. Oh, man. Today's one of my favorite days of the year.
1: Is it?
0: Yeah. It's National Cheeseburger Day.
1: Oh.
0: Mm-hmm. Yep. Sure is. Actually, Hamburger Day. But, I mean, come on. Put a little cheese on it, right?
1: Yeah.
0: Yeah.
1: Seems like there's a lot of hamburger days.
0: No, I mean, you can't go wrong. Did you know that today, Whataburger... You can go register there at Whataburger today and win Whataburger for a year.
1: I'll be honest, I've never ate there.
0: I have a couple times. I always thought the Whataburger was like, oh, that's a good burger. Oh, Whataburger, right? No, well, I mean, it's good. Don't get me wrong. The sheer size of these things.
1: They're big ones.
0: They're big. They're huge. They're enormous. Only go there if you're like super hungry and you want to eat a burger for like an hour.
1: Wow.
0: Yeah, Whataburger. About that. So we got some guys coming in from Sam Jam today.
1: Yes.
0: That'll be coming up at 9 o'clock this morning. Super, super excited about this. Rehearsals have been phenomenal. So much fun leading up. these last few weeks, and it all culminates tomorrow night at Howard's. Howard's on Main, Uptown Greenwood. It'll be upstairs. Wonderful place for live music too. They've
1: yeah.
0: That room is really, really cool spot. Of course, Sam Jam was there last year. I've seen some other shows and stuff there over the last year, but really cool spot. So 7 o'clock tomorrow night, no admission. So favorite, everybody, come on out. Enjoy some just incredible, incredible musicians. Some great music, and honoring the music of our good friend, Mr. Sam Thomas.
1: Absolutely.
0: So, yeah, really looking forward to that. So they'll be in with us at 9 o'clock. We'll be telling you all about it. Be telling you all about Sam and Sam Jam.
1: How absolutely.
0: That Zach Brown got married yesterday. I didn't know he wasn't already married. So, Zach Brown married jewelry designer Kendra Scott. Do you know who that is?
1: Wow.
0: Okay. I don't know who she is. She's a big deal, I guess.
1: Yeah.
0: Okay. They had a private ceremony at a resort in Santorini, Greece.
1: Ooh.
0: Mm-hmm.
1: Bucket list.
0: Really? Santorini?
1: Yeah.
0: So check this out. Between Zach and Kendra, they have 8 children. Zach has 4 daughters and a son with his ex-wife. So he got 5. Kendra has 2 sons with her first husband and a son with her second husband. So between them, they have 8 children. And collectively, this is their 5th marriage. Her 3rd, his 2nd. Mm. So, I mean, instantly when I say Kendra Scott, you knew exactly who I was talking about.
1: Yeah, I don't have a clue what she looks like.
0: I mean, she's pretty. She's pretty.
1: Yeah. I've boughten.
0: You've boughten?
1: I've boughten. Really? My son woke up at 3 o'clock this morning.
0: Ready to go.
1: And was ready to... He went back down about 5:30, so... I might be saying words like I bought, like Bolton, but I've bought. I know your oldest, Kendra Scott, jewelry.
0: Oh, okay.
1: Before.
0: Okay.
1: Yeah, that was the thing for a minute. Yeah. It's really pretty tough.
0: Good. Well, I hope they're happy.
1: Yeah.
0: I hope they live happily ever after. Yeah, I'd never. Never paid attention to that, I guess.
1: I wouldn't have expected you to.
0: No. There's a few different places we could go here.
1: So I gotta tell this.
0: Tell it.
1: Just because, I mean, I don't have anything that goes on besides just being a mom. Mm. Just mom probs and, you know, I don't want to talk about the Braves, so that's the only other thing I have else going on.
0: The other elder showed up yesterday.
1: Yeah. He struggled his last start. He didn't go. But I have faith in Chris Sale. But usually their bats aren't hot when he pitches.
0: Sale?
1: Yeah.
0: Yeah. We got to wake him up tonight.
1: I did hear that that Austin Riley, it was the radio broadcast for the Braves, that they did an interview or was talking to him before one of the games, and they were like, you know, what you working on this year? Like, what's going on right now? And he's like, man, he said, I'm not consistent, and it's driving me insane.
0: Mm.
1: He said, I've worked on a couple different techniques as far as batting, and he's like, and it works.
0: Yeah.
1: But it's just not there. It's like every other game.
0: Hmm.
1: And that's driving him crazy.
0: Yeah. I get that.
1: And that would have to be frustrating.
0: I feel like I'm only good on this show like every other few shows or something.
1: Me too.
0: So I get it.
1: Yeah.
0: Yeah. I'm looking for that consistent good.
1: Fortunately, I think me, if you're off, I'm on.
0: Mm-hmm.
1: And vice versa. So it has worked.
0: Well.
1: But what I was going to say was, so my son, and you can even attest to this, is he is not a big eater.
0: Yeah.
1: He's a grazer. He'll sit there and let, like, food just sit, but he wants to just run, and he wants to play, and he does not want to sit down to eat a meal, even though, my God, I've tried. But I also don't want to, like, force him to eat or make him, like, you're in trouble for not eating.
0: Yeah.
1: Yeah, it just feels like that's just going to do damage in the long run.
0: Right.
1: So he's just going to have to be whatever, and I'm worried, like, he's, like, malnourished. Like, I feel like he should eat more. Should eat better.
0: Mm-hmm.
1: And he'll tell you, he's like, let's have healthy vegetables. And then I put healthy vegetables in front of him, and he's like, but I want a cookie. And I'm like, this is... And the amount that I lie to him.
0: Oh, man.
1: Like, I snuck broccoli into spaghetti.
0: Mm-hmm.
1: And I've snuck cauliflower into spaghetti.
0: Mm-hmm.
1: And just because he likes spaghetti. And I don't know how much the vegetables counteract with the cheese and the...
0: How much it soaks in.
1: Yeah, I don't know.
0: Yeah.
1: But, yeah, so I've lied, and I'm like, this is so healthy, which I guess I'm not lying, but it's healthier than normal. But anyway, so I bought, so he got some,
0: They got protein noodles now. You seen that?
1: No, I did not.
0: No carbs, protein noodles. Tastes fine.
1: Really?
0: Mm-hmm.
1: So he's got some, got us a Pediasure.
0: Okay.
1: Shakes yesterday.
0: Yeah, buddy.
1: And he loves chocolate, so roll with chocolate. And he loves them.
0: Good.
1: Loves it. Now,
0: that boy's going to be bench pressing 300 before the summer's out.
1: Now, he wanted, I gave him one because he wouldn't eat dinner, really. He, I just want to play with Captain America. And then he needed to go put his Hulk pants on, and I'm like, please just eat. And he's like, I can't eat. My hands are Hulk. So I gave him a shake, and I was like, at least you're going to get some nutrients. I believe the overload of nutrients.
0: Well, gave him all the energy.
1: No.
0: No?
1: Mm-mm.
0: Was he bench pressing a Volkswagen when he went to bed?
1: I don't know how else to say this because I need a little bit more sleep. But he pooping like a mongoose.
0: Oh, I didn't know we were going there. Okay, all right. We have a blowout. Is that what we're just? Fire up a pressure washer. We got a code. Brown.
1: Right. Right. So I don't know if I mean, he only had one. If one, is he gonna get used to it? Is it like too many vitamins at once? Is it, do I just hunker down and you know, tarp the house? Everybody knows, like, do I keep going?
0: Just keep rolling with it. It'll settle out.
1: I was worried it was going to have the opposite effect, honestly.
0: It'll all be a wash. A lot of washing. Yeah, a lot of washing. Well, you know, I mean.
1: He told me, he said, this is a lot of poops.
0: You know, that's almost a rite of passage. There's comes a time in every man's life where he's pretty proud of.
1: This is a lot of poops.
0: Well, yeah, pretty proud of what you produce there. And I mean, sometimes you just want to call people in and be like, "Hey, you got to look at this. I mean, this is impressive. This is I'm proud." So it's just a rite of passage. He's recognized one of his superpowers.
1: I don't, and it's so weird because I understand men more since having a son.
0: Okay.
1: Because y'all start this stuff from early.
0: The yeah, really, really early.
1: Anything about farting and literally anything about farting is hilarious.
0: I mean,
1: from the jump.
0: Yeah. I mean, obviously. Is that not a given? Did you not know that before you had a son?
1: I mean, I just didn't realize.
0: Say poot and try not to smile. See?
1: But, like, I had to play like Donald Duck was farting on his head because he was laughing so hard about it.
0: Well, I mean, of course.
1: It's just weird things. And I'm like, you know what? Men start this stuff from the jump.
0: Mm-hmm.
1: I don't think part of y'all's brains ever grow, Pat. I mean, mm-mm. I know most does, but no. Like most parts of your brain grows, but I think there's still a part that just don't.
0: Yeah, that poop part stays where it's at.
1: So my short dog, she's she had an accident in the house the other day, and it was a lot of poops. And
0: it's been a crappy week for you.
1: It has. So so I think my son is on like high alert because he loved that he got to show me where it was.
0: Yeah.
1: And then it was the whole thing. So yesterday about four different times he said, "Mama, it's a lot of poops on the floor." I'm like, "What? There's no way." And I go in there and I look and I'm like, "It's a seahorse." I mean, it was his toys.
0: Yeah.
1: And he's like, "Oh," and then he busted out laughing. I mean,
0: putting you on a scavenger hunt.
1: He really, yeah. It's really weird.
0: Usually your nose will lead you to the locale.
1: Yeah. And yeah. I didn't smell anything, so I didn't know. Yeah. I thought he saw something that I've missed, but we literally did that three, four times.
0: Yeah.

0: volume of his voice. like Peter Griffin. So like one in the morning, he's singing this stupid song. I'm a gummy bear.
1: All songs are stupid when you're trying to go to sleep at 1 a.m.
0: Yes, and it was just like nonstop, and he had all the words about everything else in the world and just was telling, like, just even hit me with, once upon a time, cruise. I'm like, goes to sleep. He's like, no, Baba, I play. So after a few, I just couldn't take it. And I almost real cried, but I fake cried. And I was like, please, Mama needs to go to sleep, please. And he's like, oh, okay, sweet mama. I sing you Twinkle, Twinkle, Little Star. So it wasn't going to be the fact that he's going to lay down and go to sleep.
1: No, he's going to sing you to sleep.
0: He's going to just sing me to sleep. He's going to change the song for me. And but yeah, he's quick with it.
1: Yeah, that's when you slip around, put him in the rear naked choke, and just lay him on down. Yeah. Real easy.
0: Yeah.
1: He'll tap.
0: Yeah, he's oh gosh, bless.
1: Gotta love it. I do love it.
0: And I know that I'll miss all this. I'm trying so hard to just be okay being tired. And just deal with it. Yeah. But soak it in. But God, I mean, there's only so many magic erasers that one person can own. Or so many, you know, just fart jokes that I can create.
1: I mean, those are just unlimited. We could roll with those for days.
0: He does say poop, probably the cutest. I'll make fun of him and I'm like, ooh, Cruz pooted. He's like, mama pooted.
1: So we got hit in the face with Facebook memories yesterday, man. My little curly in a float in the pool like 13 years ago.
0: Yeah.
1: Yeah. And I even screenshotted it and sent it to her. I was like, look at you, little bald-headed baby.
0: Oh, she was a bald-headed baby. She bald-headed well after one.
1: Yeah, got all the hair now, but man, time flies, man. Absolutely flies.
0: It's unfair.
1: Yeah.
0: The old babies don't keep, man. That's just not fair.
1: Yeah.
0: You've grown up longer than I got to be. Yeah, I mean, I'm always going to be their mama. You're always going to be their daddy.
1: Yeah.
0: But it sure does not last long. Like, my daughter told me, she's like, can I add one more thing to my birthday list? This was yesterday.
1: Yeah, go ahead.
0: And I was like, you can add as much as you want. I don't give a crap how many more items you have, but I'm going to tell you, the shop's closed. And she's like, I want Snapchat Plus. And yeah. I was like, what?
1: Monthly payment. No thanks.
0: And I was like, you have no job.
1: Mm-hmm.
0: No.
1: Oh, so, you know, I got both my girls.
0: I don't even know what Snapchat Plus is.
1: I got both. Oh, it gives them extra filters and that kind of stuff. It's.
0: Do you have Snapchat Plus?
1: Do I?
0: Do they?
1: Do you think I'm paying a monthly payment for Snapchat Plus? I won't even buy Braves Vision because I'm so cheap.
0: Yeah.
1: I'm not buying any extra add-on, nothing. Facebook wants to verify me with the blue check mark for $1 a month. And I'm like, no.
0: No.
1: I'm not doing that.
0: No.
1: Getting my dollar. Zuckerberg.
0: Yeah.
1: You got enough dollars. Well, you pay me $1 a month and I'll put a blue check mark by my name. How about that?
0: Yeah.
1: Anyway. Oh, so I got both my kids have their own Venmo cards. Mm-hmm. You got Venmo, then you can get the card. And, so it's like their own little debit card for Venmo or whatever. But I keep track of it. I can see all the transactions, the whole nine. And so I keep seeing Curly's thing was decline. So I asked her, I was like, bruh, you don't get embarrassed going into a store and swiping your card and it be declined? She goes, I ain't doing that. I was like, well, what do you mean? She goes, Snapchat Plus is trying to take money out of my account, but there's not enough money in there. She says, I purposely move money around so that they can't deduct it because I don't want it no more.
0: Cancel it.
1: Well, now

0: I was like, you can't cancel it? She goes, yeah, but they never took, they give you like 30 days. And then they, after the 30 days, they want to come and deduct it. She goes, I have canceled it, but they still want that initial money. And I was like,
1: She didn't cancel it before that free trial was over.
0: Ugh.
1: I'm the queen of that. I will free trial. I will agree to anything. You give me 30 days of something free, we in. I'll put you in my calendar. Oh, I had to do something the other day. Cancel such and such by
0: 29 and a half days. You're getting unsubscribed, pal.
1: Yeah.
0: Yeah, but anyway.
1: A lot of stuff that you can cancel like right as you do it, and it'll still keep going. That's what I do. And then I change email addresses and do it again.
0: Do it again. Oh, man. We'll teach y'all how to be real cheap one day. All right, let's jump out. We'll take our bottom of the hour break, and we'll be right back with your Southern Fried Sports Report. Don't forget, crew from Sam Jam going to be in studio with us. 9 o'clock, all that and more headed your way right here on the Abbeville First Bank Southern Fried Morning Show.
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2: 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I'm Benji. That's Lacey. Good morning.
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2: 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Oh, the Braves. I got shut out by the Red Sox 8-0 last night. Bryce Elder got smashed. He goes just 3 1/3 innings. Gives up 9 hits, 6 runs, struck out 1, walked 1. Braves lose 8-0. Red Sox put a 6-run fourth inning together. And anyway, there you go. 34,000 saw that happen there at Fenway. But the Braves will get a chance to win the series if they can win today. It's a 4:10 start time at Fenway today. Chris Sale will be on the mound. Other scores around Major League Baseball: the Blue Jays 2-1 over the Marlins. The Guardians beat the Nationals 3-2. The Brewers with a 2-1 win over the Cardinals. Mariners over the A's 9-1. Diamondbacks get a 3-2 win over the Giants. Philly shut out the Padres 3-0. Check this out. Something happened yesterday that hasn't happened since 1911.
3: What?
2: Christopher Sanchez set a Phillies record for consecutive scoreless innings. He has now not given up a run in 41 innings.
3: Phillies pitcher?
2: Yeah. That hadn't happened since 1911. That's crazy. The Orioles blow out the Rays 11-2. The Cubs with a 10-4 win over the Pirates. Tigers shut out the Angels 4-0. The Mets. Was that me?
3: It ain't me.
2: Good grief. What's going on there? let's see, where do I leave off here? The Tigers.
3: Man, the look you gave me thinking it was me.
2: I did. I was like, what in the world's that? Tigers shut out the Angels 4-0. Mets double up the Reds 4-2. White Sox blow out the Twins 15-2. The Yankees shut out the Royals 7-0. Astros with a 4-3 win over the Rangers, and the Dodgers get by the Rockies 4-1. NHL playoffs last night. Carolina Hurricanes with a 4-0 win over the Montreal Canadiens. That's gotta really tick off Montreal to lose to a team in hockey from North Carolina, right? Anyway, the Hurricanes lead that series 3-1. Coming up today, the Braves and the Red Sox, 4:10 is the start time. You can watch it on Braves Vision. And then tonight, Western Conference Finals, the NBA, Thunder lead the series 3-2. They can close it out in San Antonio and make their way to the NBA Finals. 8:30 is the tip from San Antonio tonight. San Antonio is a 3.5-point favorite tonight. So there you go. There is your Southern Fried Sports Report brought to you by Sports Break. For good friends, good food, good times, this Sports Break. All right. We are up against our top of the hour break. So we'll jump out here in just a minute. But we got some of the guys in from Sam Jam. Sam Jam's coming up tomorrow night. It'll be at Howard's on Main upstairs in the stock room there. Howard's on Main, Uptown Greenwood. This is the second annual Sam Jam, and it's going to be a fun, fun night. Tomorrow at 7 o'clock, but we'll be talking to we got four of the crew in here, and I'm trying to think how many of the crew we have all total, but we'll figure that out. I think there's like 11 or 12. All together. Anyway, Sam Jam coming up tomorrow night, 7 o'clock, Howard's on Main, Uptown Greenwood. It's gonna be a fun time, so we'll be hearing from these guys here in just a minute. All right, let's jump out. We will take our top of the hour break. Let's hear a quick word from your sponsors, and then we'll have your Southern Fried weather report, birthday shout outs, and more on the other side. Hang tight.
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0: 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I'm Benji. That's Lacey. Good morning.
1: Good morning.
0: We got Stephen, Nick, Fred, and Stephen in studio with us. Good morning.
2: Good morning.
3: Good morning.
0: Man, glad to have you all in, man. It's going to be fun times getting in with these guys today. First, let's take a look at our weather. 7 minutes after 9 a.m., and it is 73 degrees outside your window. Good morning, everybody. 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That's just off the square, downtown Abbeville. 73 right now. We'll hit 87 for a high today. Just a slight chance of some scattered late afternoon shower, possible thunderstorm. Like I said, it'll be a scattered variety today. Mid-80s on Friday, even a lesser chance for scattered showers and thunderstorms. But after midnight Friday into Saturday, those rain chances are going to ramp up. Saturday's kind of looking like a washout now. We'll be upper 70s for your highs, about a 90% chance of showers, maybe an afternoon thunderstorm on Saturday. Much cooler Sunday. We'll have highs about 70 with a 50% chance of rain. Next week, we're going to start clearing up. We'll see some sunshine for most of the week. Highs are in the low 80s. 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We'll be giving away a birthday cookie cake and a sports break gift card tomorrow to one lucky birthday nominee. Happy birthday today to...
1: Nominee.
0: Yeah, their names were put on the list this week. Jennifer Nelson, Becky Higgins, happy birthday. Wade Utz, Sarah Kramer, happy birthday. And Brad McCord, hope y'all have a wonderful birthday today. Famous birthdays, Jerry West, NBA Hall of Famer, born on this day, 1938. Gladys Knight's 82 years old today, and John Fogerty, 81 years old. Let's get your birthdays in, anniversary song requests, all that right here, 366-0929. We got the guys from Sam Jam in studio with us, and super excited for Sam Jam tomorrow night upstairs at Howard's on Main, Uptown Greenwood. Going to get started up 7 o'clock. Free admission, so everybody come out and enjoy a great show. Cathcart, this is your first time on the show, isn't it?
4: I think so.
0: Yeah, welcome.
4: Nice in here.
0: Yeah, thank you, man.
5: Got air conditioning.
0: Yeah, I had to, so much so we had to turn it off. Stephen was...
1: he needed a shawl.
0: Marner was over there shivering.
4: He's a thin man.
0: Got the thin blood. But yeah, Sam Jam, this is the second Sam Jam. And last year was just an absolute blast. Mm-hmm. Just an incredible night, and gonna recreate that again. Marner, I want to start with you here. Just kind of, I want to give everybody kind of a synopsis of why we're doing Sam Jam, and I've been kind of promoting it, saying this we're celebrating the music, life, and the legacy of Sam Thomas, and that's what this is all about. So if you would kind of reintroduce everybody to Sam Thomas.
6: Absolutely.
1: No pressure.
6: Well, it's hard to introduce somebody to him. He was a man of, he was an eccentric guy. He was a man of many skills, many talents. And obviously we lost him March 12th last year. I think the origin was, let's get together and play some music.
0: Yeah.
6: And I think you and Mark, I think we talked maybe the night of the funeral, and just kind of came up with this idea, and then a lot of other people took it and ran with it, which was fantastic, because the idea is kind of, you know, that's where I run out. I need somebody to pick it up and actually make it happen.
0: Yeah,
6: because
0: yeah.
6: I'm not that guy. But yeah, no, everyone pulled together last year, and we had a really neat event, and hopefully we'll do it again this year. And it's just, he wrote a lot of great music, didn't record a lot of it, but we have live copies and some recorded copies. But yeah, there's a whole catalog of his music.
0: Yeah.
6: So we kind of delved it out to different people, and everybody does an amazing job, and it's a lot of work, but we have a lot of good organized people driving the boat. So
0: yeah.
6: Hopefully it'll be a fantastic time again this year.
0: Yeah.
1: It was special. You could feel it was just a special atmosphere last year. Yeah. And I'm sure it'll be like that again tomorrow. I do have a question. Soundboard.
0: That's a Fred question.
2: What about it?
1: Is it the giant one again?
2: Of course. Yeah.
0: Of course. We need all the buttons, right?
2: I loaded that sucker up yesterday. All by myself.
4: Who's the stereo?
6: I wasn't going to ask any questions, but he called yesterday afternoon. He's like, where are you at? Luckily, I was busy.
0: I'd have been like, Ohio. Oh, man. Yeah, that is a big old soundboard. How many channels are on that thing? Like 112?
4: Probably like 10.
6: How many that work?
4: 10 or 11.
2: It's a 32 channel, I believe.
0: Okay.
2: I think there's two or three dead ones, and a few stereo ones that we're not going to use. But I think we have, I think I counted them up, 22 inputs total. So
0: okay.
2: We'll have plenty to spare. If anybody else needs a microphone, wants to jump up.
0: We can just pass around a couple cordless mics to the crowd and just, you know, got plenty of room for it.
2: We are planning to record it.
0: Yeah.
2: The recorder only has 22 channels. So
0: oh, okay.
2: Then you might not make it on that. I was up till 2 o'clock last night soldering some ends on this recording snake I have to interface between the two boards.
0: Wow. So he was soldering at 2 a.m. while I was snoring at 2 a.m. That's incredible. Nick, you you've been playing around. Nick Massey in the house with us here. You've been playing in bands for a while, all around Greenwood. I mean, I'm sure if people have seen live music, they've probably seen you on stage, right?
3: Definitely probably seen my big head, yeah.
0: Sam Jam, such a fun night. Talk a little bit about your experience from Sam Jam last year.
3: It was such a, I mean, I can't describe enough how special it was. Yeah. Moving, touching, it was a great celebration of an amazing person. Like I wish I had him, my pinky. Or sorry, I don't have. He's just an immense talent amongst many things, and that was. I think this year though, I'm really excited, more so for this year because we've had a lot of time to sit down and work on the music and like a really intimate setting, work on it. And
0: yeah.
3: I've been texting everybody, like, how excited I am about us playing, you know.
0: Yeah. It's going to be a fun time, man.
3: Yeah.
0: Stephen Cathcart in with us for the very first time here on the morning show, which is...
1: How?
0: I know. How? How is that not happening?
4: You got to be invited. I can't just show up.
1: You could just show up.
0: You can, honestly, just
6: He's
0: show
6: important.
0: Up.
6: Important.
0: Oh, man. I know that you and Sam, you know, played, wrote, recorded, you know, all kinds of stuff, you know, previously. But what's it like to get your hands on? All right, this is his song that he wrote, and maybe I don't know if you had, you know, been in the writing or the recording process of that. But how, you know, first of all, let me just say Cathcart is just one of those guys that's just ridiculous musician.
1: Yeah.
0: And he could pick up a recorder.
1: Yep.
0: And start playing you know, lead solos on it. But
4: you can.
0: No, I mean
1: I have a didgeridoo in my office y'all can borrow.
4: I've tried one.
0: But what's it like to take, you know, one of his songs and, you know, and then try to, you know, make it...
1: bring it to life.
0: Yeah, yeah. Just in kind of encapsulate what you think he would want that song to sound like, right?
5: Well, Fred was around him a lot when he wrote too, and he might can probably, you know, agree with this. You don't know what memories are important until you have to. Yeah. So when we were messing around with songs, if there's something that I might have heard him do twice, or I'd see him get frustrated with it, move on. Now we're going back trying to figure out, like, what did he want to do in this part? And I was like, oh, in this one time, I remember when the piano was in the living room and then y'all's bedroom was right here, I remember you playing it this way. And then it's like, oh, but there was another time I remember when you did this, and trying to figure out where he ended up with it. Because just like I said, me and Fred probably heard 3 or 4 different versions of some of these songs when they were in, like, baby stages. And it's been fun kind of going back, trying to be like, not how do I want it to sound, but how do I think that he wanted it to sound.
0: Right. Yeah.
5: When we would write together sometimes, he was like my favorite person to debate with. We were both very strong on like ideas and hooks, but he was really, really smart and really fast with them. And a lot of the ones, like for instance, I just told Nick just now, I'd listened to a track of his that we just got from Courtney yesterday. And the first thing I said, I was like, man, we do a chord wrong.
0: No.
5: And he's like, do you want to work on it? I was like, we don't have time, but I want to, because it's a better chord. It's something that I just completely forgot. Yeah. And I'm like, man, wish I had remembered that. But now, obviously, that I'm hearing it, I'm like, yeah.
6: Well, he was also quick to can stuff.
5: You know? I know.
6: So that's the one. That's the version. That's the keeper. And he'd be like, nope, it's crap.
5: Well, yeah, because you're like, wow, Sam, that sounds incredible. He's like, nah. Nah. Still work on it a little while.
0: Yeah,
5: he said on average he would record like one song a year, so in 10 years he'd have a record. That was the plan. I think the last Facebook status was that his record release will be in 2027. Who knows, it might be.
0: Fred, what was that like, you know, writing and recording and just having all these sessions? And I know at the time it was probably like you guys just sitting around just jamming, you know, just having a good time or whatever. But, you know, what was that process like working with Sam so much on those songs?
7: Some of it's kind of a blur. I don't really remember, because I was listening to one of those tracks that I think were sent to you that we're going to play here in a little bit. And I think maybe I played the organ on that part. I kind of sort of remember playing it, but I don't know for sure. I've gone back and redone it at his house.
0: Yeah.
7: I think, you know, a lot of inspiration came around just sitting around the kitchen bar, having some drinks, and then one of us would rip out a guitar and be like, hey, what do you think about this? And, you know, I would come up with song ideas, and I just knew that I could get a useful opinion and feedback from him later for him.
0: Yeah.
7: And that was awesome.
0: Yeah.
7: And then, I don't know, I guess maybe he tolerated my opinions too, to a certain extent. I could always tell when he didn't really like what I did.
5: Yeah, that's funny. I could had a lot of those too.
7: I had a lot.
6: Let's try this another way.
0: Right. So, Sam's wife, Courtney, has also been instrumental in putting all this together, I think.
1: Is she not just like a true inspiration?
0: Yeah.
6: Absolutely. She's a trooper.
1: Yes.
5: Yeah, for sure.
0: She, I think, originally, last year, kind of handpicked who she wanted to play in the... I mean, I guess we kind of named it the Sam Jam Band, maybe. Yep. You know, just the core group of guys that are playing almost all the tracks there.
3: SJB for life.
0: Yeah, there you go. But yeah, she has she's dug through a lot of the songs and found a lot of the lyrics and the chord progressions, and you know, she'll send us stuff. But she's been very instrumental in putting all this together as well, and. You know, I think that it is, I think it's important to me, and I'm sure this, you know, I'm not speaking for you guys, but it's important to me to do this well for her, just as much as anybody else.
6: There was no bigger Sam fan than
0: right. <her. laughs> Right. Yeah. But yeah, her input, and, you know, we had a meeting earlier this year, a few months ago, I guess, really one of the first meetings, we were all sitting outside at the table and we were kind of joking around because she was like, and y'all just take this and just run with it. And then somebody would come up with an idea and she's like, no.
6: I'm
0: going to
6: sit here in the corner and then she'd be, but.
0: It's like you don't have a notebook where you're just like scratching off stuff here. But yeah.
3: I just want to say that's a horrible idea.
0: Yeah. But you guys do what you want, but you're not doing that. No, but she has. She's like I said, been every step of the way planning and all that stuff. And man, what a testament to her opinion of the Sam Jam Band, because literally, you know, handpicked everybody and put them all together. So.
3: Thank you, Courtney.
0: Yeah. It's really cool.
5: We just had such a large net of people who all worked in different projects or played with them in some capacity, and this is just a really fun way to kind of get everybody together, because me and Nick are great friends. I've played with Nick and things in the project. We're not playing together right now. This is like a great way to be like, awesome, I get to play with Nick and Will and Keller and these guys that I really enjoy playing with, but I hate to say I don't really have any other excuse, because I'm at the house.
0: Right.
7: Yeah, I'm on a second bat. I can't say enough good things about the musicians that I'm getting.
5: And, like, I'm going to have fun getting to play with Fred again, dude. I used to do it all the time, but I don't get those calls anymore.
0: Yeah. You know, I'll be honest.
1: Call Fred.
6: Come on, Dirk. Adulting.
7: Playing with anybody. Things happen, you know.
5: Yeah,
7: we need to do it more.
0: Mm-hmm. So. I'll be honest. It was last year. Was the first time that I had been on stage with a band in 15 years.
5: Nobody could tell.
0: It was a little intimidating. I'm not even gonna lie. You know, being in a room with all you guys that are just, I mean, world class musicians.
5: Benji likes to act like he can't sing.
0: And but no, I mean seriously, it was a little intimidating getting up there, and you know. You guys going through all these different chord progressions and changes, and hey, then you'll stop and talk
1: he
0: about
1: it. He told me, he's like, they're talking a different language.
0: I was like, yeah, they are, man. There's a whole other language out there, and I'm trying to learn the lingo on the fly. But but I appreciate you guys' patience that you've had with me and learning the songs and stuff. It's going to be a fun time.
7: Yeah, I learned this week that one of my songs has a 6-7 chord in it. All the kids are going to love that one.
0: 6-7. What's been the most challenging thing about this whole process? Has there been anything challenging, or has it just been all fun to you?
3: Schedules. That's it.
5: Yeah.
3: Everything else has been a blast.
0: Yeah. Let's talk a little bit about the makeup of who we're going to see on stage. Anybody can take this. But I know that we're going to have different singers doing different songs. And kind of the house band, the Sam Jam Band, will all kind of be in place. But let's give everybody a run of, you know, a little nod here. Anybody wants to?
6: You said 11 people, right, Nick?
3: Yeah. There's Keller Ridgway.
0: Yep.
3: Will Milford. Mike Bagwell. Granger Smith. Will Thompson. Mark Hyatt. I should be naming what everybody's doing, shouldn't I?
7: Restart.
0: Yep. So Keller's taking tickets at the door.
3: Yeah.
0: Keller Ridgway gonna be playing, singing.
3: He'll be playing guitar and singing. Yeah. Will Milford will be playing and singing guitar. Mike Bagwell will be on pedal steel. Mm-hmm. Mark Hyatt will be on Hammond B3 and some sort of a Rhodes. Is that correct?
5: I'm truly not sure. It just sounds good.
3: Keys.
0: Yeah.
3: Stephen Cathcart vocals singing. Fred Engler vocals singing. Stephen Marner vocals singing. Granger Smith vocals singing guitar. Vocals singing. I'm sorry, guys.
1: It's early.
0: Well, yeah. Well,
6: knew what you meant.
5: Guitar vocals.
0: Will Thompson on the drums.
3: Yes.
0: Yeah.
3: Myself on the bass.
0: Yeah. Yeah.
3: I believe I named everybody correct.
0: Yeah,
3: Benji Greason singing.
0: Yeah. I'll be up there. I need to get like a fake tambourine or something. Something to do with my hands.
1: Take the didgeridoo.
0: The didgeridoo. I forgot about that. We need to incorporate that somehow.
5: Little piano whistle every once in a while.
0: Oh man, but yeah, it's gonna be great stuff, and it's just a constant rotation of different songs and singers. Some songs are covers that Sam either loved in his, you know, from an artist or whoever, or covers that he played in different bands that throughout the years. And but a lot of his own original music is going to be there as well. You know, one of the cool things that's happened with this rendition of Sam Jam is I've met two people that I didn't know before, and that was Will Milford and Mike Bagwell.
5: Man.
0: And
5: Will's a player.
0: Oh my gosh. So the very first rehearsal we had, when Will was there, like I said, I'd never met him before. He comes in, acoustic guitar or whatever, and I think I had to go first. So he just kind of sat in and played, and then there's like a couple of solo breaks or whatever, and I threw it to him for a solo one time, and he just goes off on it.
5: He's
0: and I was
5: nasty.
0: Like, oh, okay, all right, yeah, you're that guy, all right. And then it was his turn to get up and do some of his songs, and I was like, man, that is... He's good.
5: He couldn't be more humble about it either.
0: I know.
5: An extremely good player. I love getting a chance to see him play.
0: Yeah. And then last weekend, I met Mike Bagwell for the first time. And this guy is just absolutely incredible. Pedal steel player. I really don't know much of his background. I was just kind of sitting there in awe watching him play. And, not going to reveal the song. I want to, you know, maybe keep it a secret for everybody to, or a little surprise. But I'm actually doing a song that I know for a fact he has never heard before. I know for a fact that Mike has never played steel on this particular song. And he listens for a minute or so and picks right up. And then I throw a solo to him. And dude just rips it. I mean, there's like fire coming off those strings. I was like, my God, I'm amongst professionals. but yeah, it's going to be a great show. 7 o'clock is the start time, right?
8: Yep.
0: Yeah.
1: As like very seasoned musicians, do y'all sit back like during this like rehearsal and be like, man, this is good.
5: Oh, yeah,
1: we sound
5: in,
1: good.
7: Yeah, like I said, everybody's a great musician, and you know, but then there's like these Mike Bagwells who are just in
1: and the harmonies that y'all put together is
7: just like, part of me, I just want to give up. It's like, I'm not gonna get there.
0: I could play forever and never be that good.
7: It's so much fun to play with people like that too, though.
0: Yeah,
5: I feel
0: like
5: Mark has become that with the organ and piano.
0: Oh my gosh, yeah.
5: I was telling that story about him, like, 2 years ago. He's like, I think I'm going to start playing piano and organ, and I want to get as good at it as I am at guitar. And I was like, it's a long, long road you're about to take. He's a great guitar player. It's like 6 months. And he was like, yeah, I figured it out.
0: Yeah, Mark Hyatt is he's another one of those artistic guys that can do just about anything.
5: One of the most tasteful players I've ever seen.
0: Yeah, and piano, organ, whatever it is he's playing over there is, man, it just adds a whole nother level of just cool. I mean, it just sounds great.
5: Oh, yeah.
0: It really does. It really, really does.
5: I feel for him because that thing's heavy, but we don't pick our instrument.
0: That's why I choose the tambourine or the didgeridoo. easy load in, easy load out.
5: Yeah, I wish I'd played flute.
0: Or you could be a 122 channel board engineer there.
5: Yeah. Texas Village.
0: Sam Jam tomorrow night, Friday night, 7 o'clock upstairs, Howard's.

0: Absolutely, man.
1: Absolutely. Thank you, Benji, for all your hard work. And also, Mark Hyatt.
2: Oh, yeah.
1: Putting in provided space there. And dealt with everyone's scheduling and
2: offered lack of scheduling. Space
3: that's buddy footprints.
4: So, scheduling was like 11 fairly busy musicians.
2: Herding cats.
0: Yeah. It's going to be a great night, though. So thank you guys for coming in. You know, the door's always open here for you. And, can't wait to see everybody hang out and do some jamming tomorrow night. Sam Jam upstairs at Howard's Uptown Greenwood tomorrow. 7 o'clock is the start time. All right, we'll jump out, take a quick break, and be right back and wrap up this Thursday edition of the Abbeville First Bank Southern Fraud Morning Show.
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0: 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I'm Benji, that's Lacey. Good morning.
1: Good morning.
0: Down the stretch we come, last segment of the show here on this Thursday. Southern Fried Sports Report brought to you by Sports Break, home of the best meat and three lunch in the Lakelands. It's Thursday, so you know they got turkey and dressing on the lunch menu today. Always have a lunch wing special and a dessert of the day as well, so go check out Sports Break. 114 Cross Creek Connector in Greenwood. For good friends, good food, good times, is Sports Break. Braves and Red Sox, 4:10 is the first pitch today. Chris Sale will be on the mound for the Bravos as they end their three-game series there in Fenway. They'll be heading over to Cincinnati to take on the Reds for a Friday, Saturday, Sunday set before they have Monday off. Also, coming up tonight, you got the Thunder and the Spurs. Nick, who you got in this one?
2: Oh, Thunder, baby.
0: He's a huge OKC fan. So, Thunder and Spurs. The Thunder can close the series out with a win tonight. They lead the series 3-2, so they could win it all tonight in San Antonio and head on over to the NBA Finals to take on the Knicks. Game one of that will be next Wednesday. All right, there you go. There's your Southern Fried Sports Report brought to you by Sports Break. For good friends, good food, good times, is Sports Break.
1: The Knicks haven't really been relevant in a while, have they?
0: I think the last time they made the finals was, I wasn't born yet.
1: Okay.
0: I don't think.
2: The last time they made the finals was in 99.
0: Oh, was it 99?
1: Wow.
0: Oh, okay. I was born
2: last time they won anything was 73.
0: Yes, yeah, I was not born then.
1: Okay.
0: Yeah. All right, let's end it up with some dumb criminal news. You want to?
1: Aight.
0: All right. You know, you're supposed to use Pokeballs to catch Pokemon, right?
1: Okay.
0: 33-year-old man in
1: Florida.
0: Yep, name's Clayton Warren. He was arrested when he allegedly broke into a store in the middle of the night last Thursday to steal Pokemon cards. He used a chainsaw. Yeah, he was caught on surveillance footage using the chainsaw to cut a triangle into the hurricane-proof front window. He cut himself pretty bad in the process, left a pool of blood behind at the scene. I don't know why that's so funny. He initially tried to break the window with a rock, but that didn't work. So apparently... All on video. 4K, HD, and for everybody to see. So when the rock didn't work, next best thing, he grabbed a chainsaw.
1: He just had a chainsaw?
0: Yeah, I don't know. But he got in and got away with $12,000 worth of Pokemon cards.
1: What?
0: I didn't know if you were to take every Pokemon card on Earth and put them together that it would be worth $12,000.
1: I don't either.
0: I've never done that before. Say that again.
1: He said that's an insurance claim.
0: Yeah. So, I guess the lesson here is if you're thinking a chainsaw doesn't sound discreet, Clayton wasn't too concerned with that. In the addition to the blood, his car and his license plate are also on this 4K HD camera, and he was charged with burglary and grand theft.
1: Yeah, that'll do it.
0: Good job, Clayton Warren in Florida.
1: I don't understand the whole Pokemon. I don't either.
0: I think...
1: So, if you're catching...
0: You got to use Pokeballs.
1: But.
0: to catch Pokemon.
1: But the Pokemons, they're not real, obviously. Is the Pokeball, is that real?
0: Nah, I think it's a digital thing, maybe.
1: Well, I looked at all four of y'all. Nobody has any idea.
0: Yeah, no, we're not big Pokemon players. say that one more time.
3: I said I'm embarrassed to talk about what I know about it.
1: Do you have a Pokeball?
3: No, but I do Magic the Gathering. It's just some adjacent card collecting thing.
1: Okay.
3: It's just a bunch of adults now. No children play anymore.
0: So there you go. So now it's a collector's thing.
3: Mm-hmm.
0: Yeah, there you go. The guys from Sam Jam hanging out with us here this morning. Come on out, Sam Jam, tomorrow night, 7 o'clock. Howard's on Main, upstairs at the Stock Room there. Wonderful place to take in a show. And big thank you to Howard, too, by the way.
2: Thank you, Howard.
0: Yeah, for the space. It's a great place to catch a show, like I said. And it's going to be a great night. So everybody come out tomorrow night. Howard's on Main for Sam Jam. Again, start time is 7 o'clock. There's no entry fee.
1: Right.
0: You ain't got to buy tickets. You just show up.
1: Mm-hmm.
0: So there you go. All right. That's all the time we got for today's show. Thanks so much for hanging out with us. Do it all over again, dark and early, 6 to 10 a.m. tomorrow morning for another edition of the Abbeville First Bank Southern Fried Morning Show. Everybody love everybody. For Lacey Yates, I'm Benji Greason. Say bye, Lacey.
1: Bye, Lacey.
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4: Mostly sunny, very warm and humid today. Look for highs in the upper 80s. A couple scattered showers and thunderstorms may occur this afternoon as a front crosses the area. That'll leave a slight chance of a shower or two early this evening. Otherwise, partly cloudy and dry overnight with lows in the mid-60s. On Friday, mostly dry, a little cooler. Highs closer to 80. There will be a chance for some showers and thunderstorms Friday evening into Saturday. That's your 7 weather forecast. I'm meteorologist Dan Bickford.

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Back a few months ago, I was headlining at a great big nightclub. And he put me up a couple of days early. I came in a couple of days early, and they put me up at what they call the Star Suite. Now, here I am, headliner in one of the biggest nightclubs in the country, and I wake up at 8 o'clock in the morning in this Star Suite, all by myself. Yeah, that's what I said, aw. But I did what I've always done, man, to cheer myself up. I picked up my guitar, I sat down, I wrote me a little song. Now this is how it feels to be alone at the top of the hill and trying to figure out why.

0: 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What are we doing? 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

shape. 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
5: Mostly sunny, very warm and humid today. Look for highs in the upper 80s. A couple scattered showers and thunderstorms may occur this afternoon as a front crosses the area. That'll leave a slight chance of a shower or two early this evening. Otherwise, partly cloudy and dry overnight with lows in the mid-60s. On Friday, mostly dry, a little cooler. Highs closer to 80. There will be a chance for some showers and thunderstorms Friday evening into Saturday. That's your 7 weather forecast. I'm meteorologist Dan Bickford.

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And that's what you got. 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
4: Mostly sunny, very warm and humid today. Look for highs in the upper 80s. A couple scattered showers and thunderstorms may occur this afternoon as a front crosses the area. That'll leave a slight chance of a shower or two early this evening. Otherwise, partly cloudy and dry overnight with lows in the mid-60s. On Friday, mostly dry, a little cooler. Highs closer to 80. There will be a chance for some showers and thunderstorms Friday evening into Saturday. That's your 7 weather forecast. I'm meteorologist Dan Bickford.

It's time for today's daily devotion. It comes from Colossians chapter 1, verse 12. It says, "Give thanks to the Father who has qualified us to be partakers of the inheritance of the saints in the light." Did you know the sun never sets in Longyearbyen, Norway, between mid-April and late August? So for about 4 months, you can take a sunny walk at 3 a.m. Every believer lives in the spiritual equivalent of Longyearbyen. Even at 3 a.m., we're bathed with light. You know, the study of the word light in the Bible is pretty complex. The term is used both physically and metaphorically. Light can symbolize many things, but it usually represents the presence of our holy, truthful, gracious Heavenly Father. 2 Corinthians 4:6 says, "For it is the God who commanded light to shine out of darkness, who has shown in our hearts to give the light of the knowledge of the glory of God in the face of Jesus Christ." We're supposed to reflect the light of Jesus and walk in that light. So today, imagine living in a place emotionally and spiritually where the sun never sinks below the horizon, where you see yourself walking down a sun-splashed trail. Walk in the light of the Lord. Keep that sunshine on your face, because that glow will be contagious, and it may give you a chance to tell others about the truth and the life and the light that is our Heavenly Father. That's today's daily devotion.

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5: I'm 7 News meteorologist Nicole Collins. It's a hot day in our hands with temperatures for the rest of your Thursday running well into the upper 80s. That fuels a few scattered shower and storm chances as we go through the rest of the afternoon and into the evening. Everyone should be dry again by Thursday night with overnight lows falling down into the mid-60s. Dry conditions stick with us through Friday. Afternoon highs are only topping off into the lower 80s, and then rain chances return by Saturday.

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3: I'm 7 News meteorologist Nicole Collins. It's a hot day in our hands with temperatures for the rest of your Thursday running well into the upper 80s. That fuels a few scattered shower and storm chances as we go through the rest of the afternoon and into the evening. Everyone should be dry again by Thursday night with overnight lows falling down into the mid-60s. Dry conditions stick with us through Friday. Afternoon highs are only topping off into the lower 80s, and then rain chances return by Saturday.

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left home when I was three, and he didn't leave much to Ma and me. Just this old guitar and an empty bottle of booze. 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Well, he must have thought that it was quite a joke, and it got a lot of laughs from lots of folks. 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Some gal would giggle and I'd get red, and some guy'd laugh and I'd bust his head. 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

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I tell you, I've fought tougher men, but I really can't remember when. 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He said, son, this world is rough, and if a man's gonna make it, he's gotta be tough. And I know I wouldn't be there to help you along. So I give you that name and I said goodbye. I knew you'd have to get tough or die. And it's that name that helped to make you strong. Yeah. 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What could I do?

0: 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And if I ever have a son, I think I'm gonna name him Bill or George, anything but Sue. I still ain't that bad.
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1: I'm 7 News meteorologist Nicole Collins. It's a hot day in our hands with temperatures for the rest of your Thursday running well into the upper 80s. That fuels a few scattered shower and storm chances as we go through the rest of the afternoon and into the evening. Everyone should be dry again by Thursday night with overnight lows falling down into the mid-60s. Dry conditions stick with us through Friday. Afternoon highs are only topping off into the lower 80s, and then rain chances return by Saturday.

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I'd run barefooted all day long, climbing trees free as a song. And one day I happened to

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6: I'm 7 News meteorologist Nicole Collins. It's a hot day in our hands with temperatures for the rest of your Thursday running well into the upper 80s. That fuels a few scattered shower and storm chances as we go through the rest of the afternoon and into the evening. Everyone should be dry again by Thursday night with overnight lows falling down into the mid-60s. Dry conditions stick with us through Friday. Afternoon highs are only topping off into the lower 80s, and then rain chances return by Saturday.

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7: I'm 7 News meteorologist Nicole Collins. It's a hot day in our hands with temperatures for the rest of your Thursday running well into the upper 80s. That fuels a few scattered shower and storm chances as we go through the rest of the afternoon and into the evening. Everyone should be dry again by Thursday night with overnight lows falling down into the mid-60s. Dry conditions stick with us through Friday. Afternoon highs are only topping off into the lower 80s, and then rain chances return by Saturday.

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That fuels a few scattered shower and storm chances as we go through the rest of the afternoon and into the evening. Everyone should be dry again by Thursday night, with overnight lows falling down into the mid-60s. Dry conditions stick with us through Friday. Afternoon highs are only topping off into the lower 80s, and then rain chances return by Saturday.

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8: I'm 7 News meteorologist Nicole Collins. It's a hot day in our hands with temperatures for the rest of your Thursday running well into the upper 80s. That fuels a few scattered shower and storm chances as we go through the rest of the afternoon and into the evening. Everyone should be dry again by Thursday night with overnight lows falling down into the mid-60s. Dry conditions stick with us through Friday. Afternoon highs are only topping off into the lower 80s, and then rain chances return by Saturday.

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